Still on the exam on 7-6 to the police, 195 Pembroke Road. Phase 1. I'm engineer on 7-6 for the police, 195 Pembroke Road. People in assault, phase 1. 20-09.

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Bob Pettica, Kibosk in the county home, 325 to New Webster Highway, 3 south in the hallway. Personnel alert. Found Pettica, Kibosk in the Merrimack County home, 325 to New Webster Highway, 3 south in the hallway. Personnel alert. Charlie Level, 2024.

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1: 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Copy that.

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1: Yep, say Union Fire Alarm.
0: How do you copy us?
1: Good copy, how else?
0: All right.

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Costello. I'm cocking him on 726 Concord Gardens, number 7. I'll show the dislocation. Still, I'm him on 726 Concord Gardens, number 7. Shoulder injury, alpha level, 2143.

0: Southbound Pentacook, 143 High Street, diabetic. Southern Pentacook, Boscombe, 143 High Street, diabetic prone. Raymond or water.
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0: 1-2 for me? Black City, standing on, go again, please. Fire alarm, Allentown, engine 1 is responding.
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2: Loud and await, fire alarm. You can hold the retone. Tank will be on the way here in a minute.
1: All right, I have that. Thank you.

0: 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You can hold our rezone. The engine will be out shortly.
1: Fire alarm, Chichester C2 on scene. I have heavy fire showing. Front side of mobile home. I have the first engine, arriving engine lay in from Horse Corner Road. I'll have command.
2: Catch C2 on the scene, you have command. You have heavy fire showing. Bomb engine 7.
3: Engine 7 answering.
2: It looks like you're going to be the first one coming in when you come to the four ways. I think it'll be one, two, like your third right will be a long driveway way in starting it when you come in from Horse Corner.
3: Message received. Scotty, we have an operational channel.
2: Yeah, copy's operating Chichester, operate channel 3. Fire ground for Chichester, channel 3. Chichester command, reported to be one occupant out, pet still in the mobile home, last report that I got from the homeowner.
1: To a fire alarm. I have me with PD. He reports that all occupants are out at this time.
2: All right, as reported, all out. You know if that's Unitil over there or Eversource, do you know by chance?
1: We'll have Unitil here if you could start him, please.
2: Yeah, we're already doing that. Thank you.

0: Obama hooks at the brick house, 1391 Hooksett Road, a black SUV, chest pain. Obama hooks at 1391 Hooksett Road, the brick house, black SUV, beep for chest pain. Bomb catch is C3.
1: We're laying in from Horse Corner Road.
2: C3.
0: Do you have the ambulance crew with you?
2: Yes.
0: Alright, thank you.
3: Wow, I'm Mount Tango 1 responding.
2: C2, do you have an engine in there?
3: Field engine 2 responding.

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0: Up to date, all three responding. The Brick House, black SUV.
1: Trichester, go ahead, fire alarm. Channel 1.
0: Good.
2: I've got an initial crew in the building. Water on the fire.
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1: Fire alarm. 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
0: Okay.
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1: Okay, primary search has been completed. 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

you on the final three. Just in, I call a fire on my phone. I get nothing in. What's here? 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That's the one to check out.

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1: 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Where do you want him there on the way?

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0: 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Bomb, Chichester, C1, Channel 1. Chief, you want the number that you called in on or the cell phone number that I have? I have two different numbers.
1: Whenever they get somebody, they can call me. Do you have my cell phone number on file?
0: Yeah, on file, yep. 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
1: Just give them that and they call me when they're ready.
0: I got it.
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1: 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We're good. We're releasing up soon.
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I'm staged for the police, 333 Goldboro Road, number 2, Beeper Assault. 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

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Cap Air C-1, you're clear in service. You copy me on your jet?

0: copy it. Just substituting it to find the channel one.
1: I was wondering, I don't know how much traffic was on the operation channel, but I didn't pick up nothing.
0: Which tower will you select on?
1: I actually have, I had Plaza on 3, and then I had two other further towers out on 3. And I had Southpho on 3 also. Just to let you know, and the other thing, did you have any reports from us being staticky as an escort to, like, out to you guys? I had two different towns mention that today.
0: I didn't notice any, but I was up in there just on boardable. It was pretty noisy, so I don't know if I would have.
1: If I get anything else, obviously I'll forward it to you, let you know.
0: Sounds good, thanks.
1: And they weren't just random people, it's kind of people that we trust. One was up in Warner, Lieutenant Fisher, Captain Fisher, however you want to do it, and Odom Webster.
0: Okay, left it, pay attention. What if it was just over, what if KSAC has an issue or something?
1: Or there's a lot of traffic on those other ones, I don't know.
0: Yeah, I assume the scratchy stuff was on the simulcast on channel 1.
1: Yes.
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1: I have no words. 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
1: Yeah, we're dealing with the same thing down here in the city, too.
2: File an A4.
1: Ambulance 4.
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People are cardiac problem, tri-level. From Hookset, number 1900 Hookset Road. 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Between the outside line and post road, 36 minutes.

height station disregard. Height station disregard that. Still arm exam 15, 374 Mountain Road, chest pain, delta level. Still arm exam 15, 374 Mountain Road, chest pain. Sioux Falls Road, Farm Woods Road, 37 minutes.

0: Westbound Pancake Boston, the Boston Green Apartments, 135 North Main 9 BFL. Westbound Pancake Boston, Boston Green Apartments, 135 North Main, Unit 9B, B for a fall, Delta level. 48 minutes.
1: Fire alarm, Pentacook, ambulance was responded.

2001 Hoffman ambulance, Pine Rock, 3 Denny Hill Road, Evergreen, 513, a fall, Bravo level. 2001 Hoffman, 3 Denny Hill Road, the Pine Rock Manor, Evergreen, 513, a fall. Hoffman ambulance, I'm responding for 9 minutes.

from the Hillsborough Ambulance, 34 Grimes Cottage Road, be for a fall, Bravo Level. From the Hillsborough Ambulance, 34 Grimes Cottage Road, be for a fall. Runs off East Washington Road, 56 minutes, engine 5 and...

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0: on scene, two-story dormitory. 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Nothing obvious from side A. Going to channel 2.
1: Two-story dorm. 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

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Okay, Delta side, 7's heading to the attic. 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
1: Affirmative. 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
0: Thank you.

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Concord engine ammo 4, Pleasant View. 239 Pleasant Street, room 438. Person on alert. Hemorrhaging Charlie Lowe. Still alarm. 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Person on alert. Hemorrhaging Charlie Lowe. 140.

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0: 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Found a leak in the attic sprinkler system. Put the system down. 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Companies will be clear shortly.
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1: Charge to command.
0: Fire Marshal has completed their investigation. Building's been turned back over to the occupants. All units will be in service.
1: Fire Marshal's finished investigation. Probably turned back over to owners. All units will be cleared. 213.

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0: Ground 5 is on the scene, large, commercial, strip mall. 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
1: Okay, nothing obvious. 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There is a large Knox box by the remote panel. 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
1: Yeah, let me know if you get a hold of somebody. 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

0: 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I'm clear. 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

call came up 4 and compass 254 Pleasant Street, room 206. The dollar pain outflow. Still alarm call came up 4 and compass 254 Pleasant Street, room 206. The dollar pain outflow. 3.9.

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0: 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We have a small tree in the roadway. We're checking to make sure there's no wires involved.
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0: Yeah, but.

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Bobog at Peasley Road. Assist PD with a down tree. Clear yourself above. Bobog at Peasley. Assist PD with a down tree.

On Hillsborough Fire in the area, 213 Center Road. For a wire down, smoking. Hillsborough Fire in the area of 213 Center Road. For a wire down, smoking in the road. 603.

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0: KC3, not in the roadway, off the road. 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

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Apartment hotel sitting there, 2 Thompson Ave. Train wires down. 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
0: We're on scene. It is going to be 2 Thompson. The pole is down across the road. HPD has it blocked off. We'll be in the skidding.
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guys. 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

0: 5 and Allentown.
1: Sir, I'm Allentown and what's responding?
0: And Jordan responding. I think this might be over the line in a hook set. If you could just, I guess, just go over the line. It sounds like it's just over. Just let me know.
1: Sorry, I'm from Presidential 1.
0: Manual.
1: Thompson Road is going to be shut down. It's coned off. HP has the scene. Have you notified Eversource?
0: We've already worked with that with HPD. We're all set. Yes, they've been notified.
1: You're the best. Thanks, Warren.
0: Engine 1, you want to slide down to Hooksett Road on the Allentown line. I think it's going to be on our side, on your side, just over the line. Check for a tree of wires. All right, thank you.

0: alarm from the engine one. Front seat, it is going to be a tree on the wires. It looks like the top ones are snapped. Alan sounds here as well. We'll be coding it off.
1: Alright. Are we down to one lane, would you say?
0: Yeah, one lane. It will be in Hooksett. The address looks correct.
1: Alright. We're good for that. Engine one's on a scene near 1870. Putting out a barrier with Allenstown. Ever so if we notify.

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5 to Canterbury Fire. Across from 109 Moore Road. Be on the road, side of the road. Also wired down with a roadside fire. For Canterbury Fire. Across from 109 Moore Road. Side of the road. Wired down with fire. New Road, Welsh Road.

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to Deering. Behind 35 Old County Road. Tree on the wire burning. For Deering fire, behind 35 Old County Road, tree on the wire burning. Deering Center, Bowen School Road, 659. Any unit on the air, watch for an open mic.

Recon for Canterbury Fire, cross from 109 Wall Road, on the side of the road, wire down with fire. Recon for Canterbury Fire, cross from 109 Wall Road, on the side of the road, or wire down with a fire. New road to Welch Road, time you recount 700.

0: returning fire behind 35 Old County Road, tree on the wire burning. The retone for Deering. Behind 35 Old County Road, tree on the wire burning. Have your retone 705.
1: Fire alarm loud in 422.
0: Forestry 2.
1: No tone, 432 ambulance 2, responding to the area of 129 and Pitcher Road, the tree across the road, no wires.
0: 129, in the area 129, Pittsfield Road, tree across the wires. Forestry 2, ambulance 2.

0: Canterbury C1 on the way.
1: Canterbury C1, you're responding. C6, we spoke on the phone with me. You had a couple of members that are headed to the station.
0: Could you repeat? I didn't get that.
1: Looks like you have a couple of members that are headed to the station.
0: Okay, receive. I'll stand by them.
1: Okay, receive. Any intel has it that you already had someone dispatched headed that way?

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1: Canterbury. Canterbury Station.
0: You can hold recon. I'm going to hold on here at the station with Forestry. R-13 should be on scene in about a minute or so, and I'll wait to see what he has.
1: Okay. And you need to tell, I don't know if you caught that, you need to tell Dove have it. Before I called, they already had someone dispatch headed that way.
0: Thank you. I love it when a plan comes together.

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1: Hearing 05.
0: And Shelby responded to that call.
1: Hearing 05, you're responding. I put a ticket into Eversource. The caller said it sounds like supply lines that run behind his residence.
0: Received them.
1: Okay.
0: Canterbury, R-13, fire on.
1: R-13.
2: Yeah, I'm on the scene. Electric company's on the scene also. We do have a small active fire. We should be able to handle.
1: You're on the scene with Eversource. You do have a small roadside fire. And just confirming, you'll be able to handle by yourself.
2: Yeah, that's affirmative.
1: Okay, receive. Canterbury Station, okay?
3: I'm okay, thank you. Thanks to R13.

0: loud and force for you.
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1: Yeah, we're moving the tree right now. No wires involved. We'll be clearing shortly.
0: Okay. I'm going to be on for unconscious person, so I'm going to get you off duty, okay?
1: Copy that. Both units will be clear. We'll both be responding when the tone goes up.
0: Great, thank you.

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One Clearview Drive. 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Possible diabetic. Issue Delta level. For Loudoun. 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One Clearview Drive. 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
1: Yango.
0: We do have a large pine tree across the transmission line at this address. The nearest pole is 205 over 3.
1: Receive. Let's take it. Sanford source has been started.
0: Receive, thank you. There's nothing we're going to be able to do here.
1: Okay, receive. I'll show you clear.
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0: 13 Farallon.
1: Fog, man.
0: 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Everybody's going to be clear. It's going to be steaming a little bit due to the nature of the call, but it's all set.
1: All right, we got it.
0: The fire alarm issue is on the air for a detail.
1: All right.

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Uphill to Lower Ridge, 804.

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0: 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Barnes, Tank 1 on the air to Chichester for the drill.
1: Good morning. A drill that we're just finding about. 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
1: Lucky guess. 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
0: We'll be on the delay.
1: Alright, very good. 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
0: Come in from Lower Ridge, please.
1: I have the message.
0: Loud and away to fire alarm.
2: Go ahead.
0: Yeah, we got about four pole lines down. Bofung Road is closed from 92 to 150 or 160. If you could let the electric company know, please.

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0: On the phone with PD, do you need them out there at all?
1: No, we should be fine. We got the rescue coming over with some barricades. They're going to barricade the road off. I'll give you an update when they get here.
0: Okay, thank you. Ticket's been sent in to Eversource.
1: Received, appreciate it.

0: Cloud in the Weary Ambulance, 111 Twin Bridge Road, a fall, Alpha Level. Cloud in the Weary Ambulance, 111 Twin Bridge Road, a fall. Kilburn to Old Town Road, 821. Loud and Rescue 1. Loud and Rescue 1.
1: Scotty on the wind above Fagan, a little barricade.
0: Alright, let's go.
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1: I'm gonna put 432 in, rescue one, finishing the barrier.

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0: So I'm in an ambulance for 161 Langley Parkway, Grant Ledges, 229, via fall head injury. And so I'm in a 4 ambulance for Grant Ledges, 151 Langley Parkway, room 229, a fall, Bravo level, 912.
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1: Everett, say when you're responding.
2: Carl, I'm Michelle Hillsborough, 05 on scene. Two-story wood frame structure, nothing showing.
1: Hillsborough, 05 on scene. Two-story wood, nothing. 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

0: Hillsboro C3 to Parliament. Yeah, I'll be en route to the town office on School Street. 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
1: Alright. 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
0: Clear of the town office. System's going to stay in trouble from a previous incident.
1: Hey, receive. System remaining in trouble. Previous.

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0: see when you're going to be all set with that. You're going to check it or you want to reach him?
1: You can hold the retail. I'll check it.
0: All right, thanks. Just one call.

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1: Okay, 49 off Blackbrook, Long Pond.
2: That's off Long Pond. Long Pond.
1: Okay.
2: I know, I have the same problem. See, when you want two tickets or just throw it on one?
0: Very separate, please.
2: Very good. Easy to do.
1: Chasing a stray dog in the middle of the road up there.
0: I'll do.

0: Bombing Street number 92.
1: Yeah, we're at number 49. They do have a house service has ripped the swamping off the house. It's still attached. I'm gonna need Eversource here at some point.
0: All right, the soffit for the house drop's been ripped off. We'll notify Eversource.

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1: Thank you.
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0: Thank you.
1: Are you guys going back to Blackbrook, or just you, or nobody?
0: Yeah, why don't you put the both of us on it?
1: All right, I'll put those back on Blackbrook. Thank you. Dunbarton engine 1 of our line.

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0: the right two.
1: Power's reported to be out in the area. There's no hazard with the tree on the unmaintained section. Engine 2 is going to check it. He's going to find me to 55 very quick.
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Canterbury Road Bridge, turnpike 1040.

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Problem of Hopkinton. Hopkinton, disregard that call. Hopkinton, disregard that call.

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0: Sun Mountain 82 is clear of Black Brook Road. 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
1: Hector C1, you're responding. Chief, just barely came in as a burglar alarm, but the sense have corrected. PD does have a call, just in case.
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0: bomb engine two, dumb run engine two.
1: Go ahead.
0: So chief, just second chief, just to catch up, 1158 Blackbrook, is every, the POV's clear that one, and then the 49 Story Hill, we're good with that one.
1: Yeah, that's fine.
0: Alright, Network Source has it all. Thank you.
1: Sunbar C2 to balance.
0: Sunbar C2.
1: Yeah, we do have readings in the house. This is Benfica.
0: Okay, you do have readings in the house. Should be venting. Is in two the new on them, or are you guys good?
1: I think we're all set now. Chief's down here with me.
0: All right, Engine 121 can handle.

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1: Tracker engine 2, you're responding. Tracker C1, it sounds like it was accidental by a person on site that was trying to shut the alarm off. From your PD.
0: Okay, my engine's on the road already.
1: They just signed on, engine 2, yep.
0: Continue them to check it, and I'll put me back in.
1: All right, Henniker C1, you're here to turn. 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
0: Clear Chichester. 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

So I'm in J-Mont 7, 205 on road, flying charges, unit 14, difficulty breathing, Delta Wolf. So I'm in J-Mont 7, flying charges, 205 on road, unit 14, difficulty breathing, 1119.

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0: All right. Yeah, let's find the response engine 4.

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department Hillsborough, stage for the police, 4 Butler Avenue assault. It's department Hillsborough, ambulance, stage for the police, 4 Butler Avenue assault. Butler Street, 2 dead end, 1223.

0: Charles William Westwood 1 is offstage. 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
1: I gotcha. 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

still on engine 7, I'm on 7, the urgent care, 60 Commercial Street. 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Tray level. Still on engine 7, I'm on 7, the urgent care, 60 Commercial. 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

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Port entry will be needed. Lane Bridge, Melvin Mills, 1321.

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I guess the daughter's there, but the mother's door is locked and she doesn't have a key. That's what you see.

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Follow to what's the fire, number 11, New London Drive. Be for Siri detector, odor of propane, inside the room. Francis Drive, Danbury Drive, 1320. Firearms to one. One arrested, two response.

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I'm still Army, just 5, I'm on 5, Village at 30 Pines, 11 Barrel Road, unit 3105 CBA.

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Respond on Webster, 11 New London Drive. The steer detector went to be evaluated. Fire Mark and ambulance, this is Webster at 11 New London Drive. Be for a steer detector with steel issue. When to be checked? Manchester Drive, Danbury Drive, 14.

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0: on the Cheshire Sam on 64 Scenic Road, Cooper Falls, Alberta. Follow up to the Cheshire Sam on number 64 Scenic Road, Cooper Falls, caution on the map. Borough Road to West Road, 1433.
1: Cheshire Sam is thunderstorming.

This is Tone Chichester, also on request of Manpower, 64 Seniors Road. This is Tone for Chichester, MS on requesting additional personnel to the scene, 64 Seniors Road, unconscious fall. 1441.

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Four Devil Steps Road. 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Stark Highway North, Clinton Street, 1520.

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0: Okay, checking in.

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For Boston Fire, 143 High Street, fire alarm activation. Raymond Road, Water Street, 1535.

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1: Suburban Ninja 2.
0: Yeah, just a house drop, leaning, leaning on a house drop. Nothing we're going to do with it. Not in the way of the road. Power company will take care of it.
1: Tree leaning on the house drop. Power company will take care of it. Suburban Ninja 2 return.

0: 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Fox 9, engine 4, engine 7, Tower 1, ambulance 1, ambulance 4, car 4. 28 Center Street, order gas in the basement. 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

your Boston Company is under control. Food on the stove. Boston Company can hold 1542. Engine 407 Tower 1 ambulance. 1 ambulance 4, car 4 responding. 28 Center Street. The reported order of gas in the basement. Channel 2 on arrival.

0: Council, Konkin Engine 4. On scene, two-story, wood frame, multifamily. Nothing showing. We'll be on 2 investigating.
1: Engine 4 out the box. How come you're responding on pretty chance here?

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1: Fire alarm battalion one on scene establishing 7th Street Command.
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Keep for Hemorrhage Delta Level. And so I'm in 78178 Capone Drive. Keep for Hemorrhage. Stevens and McKay, 1547.

Battalion for Portable Tower 1. Good, Portable Tower 1. We got readings of 3540 in the field. 7 is going to meter the remainder of the first and second floor. Okay, your reading, CO? Yeah, just want to check in, readings on the first and second floor. Okay, receive. You have readings in the basement, CO. You'll be checking first and second floor. Confo will remain on scene.

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0: Zero readings, floors one and two. 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
1: Copy, zero readings, floors one and two. 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

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Stage 3 police. Question Daring ambulance. Driscoll Road, Glen Road. Possible dog attack. First Daring ambulance. Stage 3 police. Driscoll Road, Glen Road. For an animal attack. 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
0: Rescue one responding, no tone, possible wires down, 6320 Oak Hill Drive.

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1: During ambulance, go ahead.
0: The Hillsboro dispatch is not able to reach their officers. They're out of communication area, but the last he had, they are with the patient, got away from the dog, on foot, on steering, going towards where? So that you can head that way, just look for the blue light.
1: Steering ambulance, copy. Thank you. We know where he is.

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For Anacor, the Anacor Knoll 115 Flanders Road, Unit 32, fall to back injury, Bravo level, 17.8.

Tower 1, Ambulance 1, State Prison, 281 North State, is assault trap for multiple fractures. Tower 1, Ambulance 1, State Prison, 281 North State, is assault trap for multiple fractures. 1759.

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Concord Tower and Ambulance 7, Pleasant View Center, 239 Pleasant Street. From 322, fall with a head injury and dizziness, Bravo level. Concord Tower and Ambulance 7, Pleasant View Center, 239 Pleasant Street. Room 322, fall with a head injury, dizziness, Bravo level. Rum Hill Road, Brad Hill Lane, 1827.

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1: Go ahead, Ambulance 1.
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0: 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That answers my question, thank you.

So I'm pocketed in 70 mil to 5 at Lowe's, 94-80 Road in the break room. First, I'm not alert. Delta level. So I'm pocketed 70 mil to 5 at Lowe's, 94-80 Road in the break room. First, not alert. Delta level. Pony Drive, 1836.

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0: Tom, Northwood Ambulance, 308 Ridge Road. Sick person, not alert. Charlie level. So the Northwood Ambulance, 308 Ridge Road. Sick person, not alert. Charlie level. Tasker Hill, Angela Drive, 1852.
1: Northwood Ambulance is responding.
0: Which one?
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1: Stroke alert for 77-year-old female.

So I'm Cockin Engine Ebel, 413 Fellow Street. Fall difficulty breathing delta level. So I'm Cockin Engine Ebel, 413 Fellow Street. Fall difficulty breathing delta level. Bow Street, Rockingham, 1937.

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0: engine 4. Can you try that again? 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
1: Engine 4 to service.
0: Okay, we have you. Mobile's still not coming in very well. I don't think there's a portable going, but...

0: Standard 4 radio check.
1: Yeah, that's much better.
0: Okay, Richard.